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20: We believe in our people. We believe in their health, their wealth, their dreams, their businesses and their future. 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We intend to make progress and impact lives positively at all levels. 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We believe in Uganda.
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5: 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But you can have an about the mu Emirates. 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Okay? 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
3: 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I've got a chirim.
2: Babio Gedi.
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3: about Mugabez, Ovena Rim.
2: Okay.
3: It's a little bit to Gamba, Gadichirim.
2: Bagamba Bizem.
3: Bagamba Chiri, you.
2: Okay.
3: That word is not there. Sugamanti, Mumma Singa, Okumanyo Bunjua, and Arayo no Kujuagira. You get? Most commanders are from Ankore. Chigezi ETC. 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
3: 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That would make sense. 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
3: 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But you cannot be sure. 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
2: Okay.
3: You are only told. So we now go into the second phase. 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It was there. 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
2: mukogera kwa yayogede
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2: kubate babimanyi
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4: yes.
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0: Wanga. Eh, you see, Bogaman Tivizemu, you mean this? So that's the first element. The second element is it correct to say Tivizemu? Uh-huh. And my argument is it is incorrect. Mukuru Museveni is right. Bwagamba mulimba. Bwemugamba nti bizemu. That's a correct statement. Incorrect statement, sorry. Nchangu. Statement entufu. Erinti. Byadamu da. You don't say byadamu. You don't say
1: statement entufu.
0: He's not bizemu. Museven is right.
1: Ntibizemu.
0: He's right. That's wrong. Bwagamant Mulibachamu is right. The correct statement is whatever Gantu Yadamu is also wrong. Or you know Kongera Kwechi Gambuda. I tell Togamant Yadamuda. And that's also wrong. Or you know Yadamuda.
1: Gasimba Gani Never Namawi. Kamaroku Muramoko.
2: Katuanjuri Nengano ya Supreme. 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

0: 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And which is good to say now kakati twenunude. We are now liberated. 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They should never take away your liberty. That's the constitution. Except you get ono gwebawadde obuyinza onayina obuyinza kaugana obuyinza obutudizaye kakato yamba de kanzu ye. 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Because it's not a demba, ichigambo dembe is general. 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Now, then ogamba, the following are the exceptions. Execution of a court order, bwabanga aziza crime, na ibu haba alibu hatyo. Oro, then presume he is innocent. Now, ichigenderelwa cha presumption of innocence. 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You see Okero onokero obwana
1: obwa masomero.
0: Why the justice system, why it has to look through the entire system up the Supreme Court is to be very sure ntono teba muwanika nga si yeto wana. But ye mkulu mseven ajane aina philosophy indara. And that philosophy erinti ye wa kuloza ko you are guilty. Yeah, that is his philosophy. That's why he see he calls ye a criminal. Kasta kuloza ko watemude terrorism whatever it is, then you are guilty kati jangu ewozeko. That is his view. The only unfortunate thing for Uganda is that view is armed. If it was not armed, that would be okay. Nange nyina views zange, you get my view is oli mukazi. You are a woman, you are a female.
1: Bondaba.
0: Because I don't know your chromosomes. They could be XX. Kutobera mukazi?
1: Nyoba mukazi.
0: Kati you cannot begin telling me sina mabere ga bakazi sinyo bole. I want to look at your chromosomes. Are they XY?
1: So that is my Museveni.
0: Kati in the womshan. So kati bwe nkuya ntuga bwe nkumanyi wa female. Prove to me that you are XY. You get? And now he shifts the burden to you. Kulwachi burden tebera yangi. Ningamba oli mukazi because inkukebede oli XX. You get? This is what our justice system says that bongatona government kakande yatemude. Bring evidence.
1: And
0: prove beyond kumunta tabadeo, beyond reasonable doubt. Any doubt is to his benefit. And it atene tuongera wo nga no kumutu watangatona kumutu wala mukoti omuntu ali kudala lyo mulamuzi abitegeera obulungi asoka abitunule mwa confirming ne tumuyita DPP. In other words, the police, you know, kuita mukasenge ja, that by the time they take you, even in the trial, wabongo wadogo msangwa katanga, gumore, by the time the judge says to put you on the defense, is also a procedure. So, why they give you bail is because you are presumed innocent. But yeah, atala wa bail as a punishment. Niwe mbanga, I may not try you, but you can be on bail for 15 years. Kakato msago wakubanga kwa miyake esatu. And on mbade ku bail for 15, kumare miyaka kuminetano. Is it still worthwhile to try me? How would you punish me then? Because msango wa miyake esatu, mbade ku bail for 15 years, you have found me guilty, and you are sentencing me to 3 years. So how are you going to account for 12 years?
1: So in conclusion.
0: Yeah. So in conclusion, Zebra Bamuta ngamgenyu wa maji. According to Mr. Museveni, the same statement. Mm. Zebra, he had come yari as the informing can you call it an informer? Of the army. Amate majene gakorachi. Aba neva muta. Aba muta babi.
1: Bamwai
0: Museveni. Yes. Nae yali mugenyiwe. Can you summarize in the wind? Yali mugenyiwe. Katagamba. Orokubanti. The handle the issue of impunity. 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In other words, saso wala kufuna ya muta. 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And that's what they call karab, that you have even to pay for bread. But you see, the larger question is inti ono zebra ayali informa yoku wachito wa mukuma. That state, embere, you see what they call fog. But fog is what
1: murufu.
0: Orufu. 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So in other words, bo wango ina state, nge gamba nti, abasejo wa nkagezi ZDF. 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Actually, by the way, you know, kwege ni tagamante ya muta tis police. Because of hamuta, they were at a very higher level. Flying squad, zezeze ni kumpine kale keihura. But this is a prosecutor. Ono, kuluacha tonu. Then, no, and, mani muna angi, bomba ya bise, etulise, but it was a fake bomb. So how can a bomb etulise, neto muntu, it is fake? 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
0: 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And that was the most important. Yari omukuru. Bakiza besigyabo, they were NRC, they were members of the NRC. Amaje gaina. The NRC yava mu nsiko, bagigaziya bugaziya. Ate yeyayongera yo, NRA another 5 years. So ye basis ya RC. 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No. Yali yakubafuula electoral college to expand the NRC. Kati wojira with the local government. Now with the local government, the lie is in tobazayo obuyinza e local government councils. Decentralization. 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You get? Mm-hmm. No, I don't want to federate. To federate means we are a power. You see, tabakuwa obuyinza in federation. In federation, it means go you know obuyinza. Katenga Uganda, we you know obuyinza bwayo ne kanjagala kukolagana ne Tanzania. 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I want to believe it. You want to believe that, really?
3: Chali si yongera kona chino.
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1: I don't know about Eastern, the whole of Eastern, but I know the number of districts where district service commission members, chairman of the districts. This is your people. Why can't we have the district service commissions working? Does it make you happy to return money to the center? And yet you are crying about employment. And yet you are crying about service delivery to our people. And yet we are not filling these positions. Where you have decided to fill, you are putting acting. Either doing that or putting the wrong people. This service commission must function.
0: Minister Katumba Wamala abakungu aba government mu district oluddo olwo abakuutidde okukolera awamu okusinga okusongagananga mwennwe.
1: We are one government, we are serving the same people. We are all serving the public. And what affects local government affects public service, affects heritage, affects teachers, affects everybody. So the more we work together and we stop finger pointing and blame games, that's when I think we'll be able to give the right services time as required by the population.
0: Commission okuva mu ministry y'emu y'ensonga z'abakozi ba government, ono nga avunaanyizibwa ku byakuliyirira, Leku Victor Bua, ategeezezza nga bwe waliwo ennongoosereza mu misaala egy'abakozi ba gavumenti naddala ab'ebyobulamu ngatako n'abo ab'ebyenjigiriza naye ekiruubirwa mu kyo kwe kulwanyisa obunze ogw'obukenuzi.
2: The principal officers have moved from 1.2 at most to 4.5 million and that is where the harmonization has stopped for now from principal officers above. The rest of the enhancement were for support staff who on critical service delivery points. For example, our ferry operators, you can see improvement in their pay from a meager 224 to 1.1. In order to improve service delivery at those points, we had they will charge cattle crossing on the ferry and all that. We are now hopeful that all this can now be resolved.
0: Bwe abakulira ebyenjigiriza mu disitulikiti y'e Nakasongola balaze obwennyamivu olw'abazadde okwesuulirayo ogwa naggamba eri amasomero ga gavumenti ne batatwalayo baana baabwe so nga amasomero gano ga bwereere ekintu kye bagambye nti kyolekedde okukosa akabe kasinge n'okusaanyaawo ebyenjigiriza mu kitundu kino. 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
3: Others are very good in sciences. Others are excellent in Uganda. Those are our flowers in education. And these must come together to make a wonderful bouquet, helping one another. If you are very good in mathematics, help the other one who is poor. That person or another one will help you because you are poor in science. You can't be very good in everything. If we learn to work together, we shall make Kabimbiri a great school. Learn to be together, to appreciate one another. When you see somebody is better than you in one subject, try to get near and ask. Don't be proud. Pride kills.
1: Omukulu w'essomero lino namukwaya Rose Caroline mukwogera kwe alaze ebimu kwe ebikoleddwa ebibasoomooza n'ebibasuubira okukola.
4: We have land for gardening to supplement our food. We tuli ya kumuogo, ne tuli ya kulumonde. However, we are challenged by the many taxes that are levied by the government, the small enrollment, quarreling parents, and we need to do many of our buildings and particularly the dining hall. Our future plans are that we want to put up a library. Currently, we have squatted into the computer. Lab. We want to redo our dining hall and science laboratory, collect money to buy a bus. Currently, we are in the process of termly collections because each term, each of these children has to pay 30,000 shillings, the collection for the bus.
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1: Chairman of the districts, this is your thing. Why can't we have the district service commissions working? Does it make you happy to return money to the center? And yet you are crying about employment. And yet you are crying about service delivery to our people. And yet you are not filling these positions. Where you have decided to fill, you are putting acting. Either doing that or putting the wrong people. District service commissions must function.
0: Minisita Katumba Wamala abakungu ba gavumenti ku disitulikiti oludde yababuulidde tibasaanye okukoleranga wamu bulijjo okwawu okwewala enjawukana era n'abagamba nti n'embeera ey'okusojjagana ku luwonzi babeere nga bagifuula ey'olufumo.
1: We are one government, we are serving the same people, we are all serving the public. And what affects local government affects public service, it affects health, it affects teachers, it affects everybody. So the more we work together and we stop finger pointing and blame games, that's when I think we'll be able to give the right services time as required by the population.
0: Commissioner mu ministry y'ensonga z'abakozi ba government avunaanyizibwa ku by'okuliyira Leku Victor Bua kwe kutegeeza nga waliwo ennongoosereza mu misaala gy'abakozi aba gavumenti ezaakoleddwa gamba nga mu abo ab'ebyobulamu kw'oteeka n'abo ab'ebyenjigiriza mu kaweefube w'okulinnya ku nfeeta omuze ogw'obukenuzi.
2: Then the principal officers have moved from 1.2 at most to 4.5 million and that is where the harmonization has stopped for now from principal officers above. The rest of the enhancement were for support staff who are on critical service delivery points. For example, our ferry operators, you can see improvement in their pay from a meager 224 to 1.1. In order to improve service delivery at those points, we had they will charge cattle crossing on the ferry and all that. We are now hopeful that all this can now be resolved.
0: Minisita avunaanyizibwa ku nsonga z'ebyensimbi awamu n'okuteekerateekera eggwanga lino Henry Musaasiza akalaatidde abakulira banka ey'ebyobusuubuzi eya Pride Bank okwongera okusembeza ku mwanjo empeereza ezigasa abantu wamu n'okubasobozesa ku ngeri gye bayinza okuzituukako. 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
3: The bank must be facilitated.

0: to be enabled to provide cheap credit, affordable, available, but I'm glad the bank is very committed and resolved to support us in this agenda. And also on the side of government, yes, we are in a free economy, we are in a liberalized environment, but we also know that we have our own commercial banks, like this Pride Bank, which must be supported to grow. And the commitment I make is that government will continue to capitalize its owned banks and also to give them business. We must give them business and also we must involve them, especially in transferring PDM funds and also ensuring that they help our circles, mainly the PDM circles and the Myoga group, to transition, to get the knowledge, to get the skill. We have allowed them to retain dividends so that they can grow. These dividends can help them.
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3: Amaiko.
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3: Silver plate, you're not doing.
1: I want to have a second one. Sit in a way, I didn't have a two set. What do I want to have enough? About to have a second one. Sit in a way, I didn't have a two set. What do I want to have enough? About to have a second one. Sit in a way, I didn't have a two set. What do I want to have enough? About to have a second one. Sit in a way, I didn't have a two set. What do I want to have enough? About to have a second one. Sit in a way, I didn't have a two set. What do I want to have enough? About to have a second one. Sit in a way, I didn't have a two set. What do I want to have enough? About to have a second one. Sit in a way, I didn't have a two set. What do I want to have enough? About to have a second one. Sit in a way, I didn't have a two set. What do I want to have enough? About to have a second one. Sit in a way, I didn't have a two set. What do I want to have enough? About to have a second one. Sit in a way, I didn't have a two set. What do I want to have enough? About to have a second one. Sit in a way, I didn't have a two set. What do I want to have enough? About to have a second one. Sit in a way, I didn't have a two set. What do I mbele yona ngeza kwatana wafuka kakumba ekindi chakuteta abantu bali yaji bawomerwa nesambira
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0: a
2: Mobile money to Zidina or Nela in the MTA to address the Sobol Ziba one. This is a Riumuna and
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1: 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Heavy shagara, heavy shaba stacking. 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Kororo Airstrip, Musambu August. 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
1: 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La Liga. 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Serie A. Champions League. World Cup. 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
1: We know that as councillors we are the policy makers. We know that we give the vision where Mukono is going to be in the next 5 years. And we are here to have that deep understanding of how we are going to do what we are going to do to ensure that we have the vision clarified, we have the vision given, the vision that represents what you have been promising the people. We are going to understand, second, is the power of committees, that the real heavy lifting of works happens in committees. And I believe in committees, we are going to be taught that this is when we dive into the agendas and ask those tough questions so that we can come prepared for answers.
0: Byabagambi era banaabasabye okufaayo ennyo okumanya ebisoomooza ebitundu bye bakiikirira bisobolwe okugonjoolwa. 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
2: And responsibilities, improve coordination and strengthening the teamwork. It will also equip us with the knowledge and skills needed to make informed decisions, promote accountability, and ensure that the voices of our citizens are reflected in our planning and development processes.
0: Ekibuga Mukono kye kimu ku ebyo ebiganyuddwa mu nteekateeka ey'okulaakulanya ebitundu ebya Kampala n'emiriraano. 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
3: Talk about impact assessment. Many times some of you have heard about environmental and social impact assessments. By so doing, we are identifying potential social risks before implementation. As we plan to construct this road, what are the likely risks that will come with this project. So you identify. Exposit road projects. Assess how road expansion affects households and businesses.
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4: 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Yes. Yes. Yes. Yes. Yes. Yes. Yes. Yes. Yes. Yes. Yes. Yes. Yes. Yes. Yes. Yes. Yes. Yes. Yes. Yes. Yes. Yes. Yes. Yes. Yes. Yes. Yes. Yes. Yes. Yes. Yes. Yes. Yes. Yes. Yes. Yes. Yes. Yes. Yes. Yes. Yes. Yes. Yes. Yes. Yes. Yes. Yes. Yes. Yes. Yes. Yes. Yes. Yes. Yes. Yes. Yes. Yes. Yes. Yes. Yes. Yes. Yes. Yes. Yes. Yes. Yes. Yes. Yes. Yes. Yes. Yes. Yes. Yes. Yes. Yes. Yes. Yes. Yes. Yes. Yes. Yes. Yes. Yes. Yes. Yes. Yes. Yes. Yes. Yes. Yes. Yes. Yes. Yes. Yes. Yes. Yes.

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0: 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You are not a good thing. Yes, I am a good thing. Yes, I am a good thing.
4: Yes, I am a
0: good thing.
4: Yes,
0: I am
4: a good thing. Yes, I am a good thing. Yes, I am a good thing. Yes, I am a good thing. Yes, I am a good thing. Yes, I am a good thing. Yes, I am a good thing. Katika abantu abatali abantu abatali abantu abatali kakumba omuchalo ya nyize sita 255 sita muenda emu sita emu ash nateka yo enkumi bili wati wakunye mitwala abili aino omukisa omune moku wangule mitwala zatu ate kusawa musambu okwe chilo ucha kubanga tukabayo mitwale milala atano tuchariwo amutweyambise abawulilanga muli kakumba awe tuli tuyite tukuyambeko akese tuli terikuru kuru
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Abitex Promotions.

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